0: put you through it. It's amazing that you can love me like I love me like I am.
1: 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Hope for the Valley.

0: 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So it is with you. 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

0: 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One place we all belong is with Jesus. No outcasts there. Ben Fuller on Spirit.
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0: 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Hope for the Valley.
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1: It's September 1st, and that means it is the first day of the Burr months.
0: The Burr? What's the Burr months?
1: The Burr months. So September, October, November, December. And I think about it as Burr, like the cold months. Like it's starting to get cold. It's pumpkin spice season, peppermint mocha season. I pulled out all of my fall decorations yesterday in preparation for this week. And this week's going to be about decorating for fall. I'm so excited. Okay. I know it's still like 90 something degrees.
0: Yeah, I mean, sunscreen and pumpkin spice, those things. Do they have sunscreen that's scented pumpkin spice?
1: Because yeah, if they don't, they should. We're in California. Of course they do. Right. I'm so excited.
0: I just feel like I missed out on an opportunity to make a lot of money with that. Okay.
1: I mean, you could probably market it to the Midwest. I bet it hasn't reached there yet.
0: Yeah.
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1: 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Do it.
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2: 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Shouldn't be living.